0: Just what is it that you want to do?
1: Well, we want to be free. We want to be free to do what we want to do. And we want to get loaded. And we want to have a good time. And that's what we're going to do.
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The soul solid gold, Cisco and Sunny and LaBelle too. People's the road with Woody and you, Bob Dylan. A million sears, silver tone. 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
3: I'm still believing God, but God no longer believes in me.

This is Mike D. Beastie Boys. This is a song called Sabotage from the Ill Communication album. And I hope you're still enjoying it after more than 1,200 listens. All is kaput.

0: 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Billy.
1: Dearly beloved, we are gathered here today to get through this thing called life. Electric word, life, it means forever, and that's a mighty long time. But I'm here to tell you, there's something else. The afterworld. A world of never-ending happiness. You can always see the sun, day or night.